Хіт FM. I'm going on during this time, I feel there's no one to save me. This all or nothing really got away, you're driving me crazy.

Caribbean girl, me know for tick, me know for top, yeah. 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Anything him said, them girl, I do it like it's tax.

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2: 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I'm from the dirty, but that Chico nice. Y'all call it a moment, I call it life.

I tried to the top, I've been out of shape, taking out the box, I'm an astronaut. I blasted off the planet, rock to cause catastrophe, and it matters more because I had it. Now I had, I thought about wreaking havoc on an opposition, kinda shocking, they want a static with precision, I'm automatic. Quarterback, I ain't talking second, pack it up, I don't panic, batter up, who the back?

0: 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Тільки хіти.
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1: They say the holy water's watered down, and this town's lost its faith. Our colors will fade eventually, so if our time is running out, day after day, we'll make the mundane a masterpiece. 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

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Now I had a thought about wreaking havoc on an opposition, kind of shocking, they want it static with precision. 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